So very 21st century, you're probably listening to me on some kind of portable stereo. Maybe you're sitting on the back of the bus, or it's running up your sleeve and you're across from your boss, or you're sitting in your bedroom on your own with the lights down.

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1: 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You were great, mate." Anyway, We Will Rock You by Queen. Buddy,

0: rock you like a hurricane from the Scorpions. And right now, one of my favorite artists of all time. I know it's I'm getting eclectic on you, but I'm the Red Rocker Sammy Hagar, so I can do that. You see what I'm saying? And it's my show where I play whatever the hell I want. 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Jamie, what do I do on this show? Can you explain to these folks?
1: You play whatever the hell you want.
0: Thank you very much. Well, here's Peter Gabriel with some Red Rain.

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1: We missed that one from the last shows. I had to pull that one out of my ass here. Yeah. All right. Yeah. I love that song.

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1: And Little Def Leppard, Rock of Ages. Cool song. You know, those guys, you gotta love Def Leppard. They're still out there. They've had some tragics. They've had so much tragedy in that band. I mean, can you believe the drummer's got one damn arm and they waited for years for him to learn how to play with the foot thing and for the snare and that. I mean, come on. That's brothers, boy. That's a brotherhood right there. But anyway, here's a little song by The Who, Long Live Rock. I'll drink to that.

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2: 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This week we are counting down Reds and Rockers. Titles with songs with red in the title, or songs about rockers, or song, yeah, you know, like for instance this next one, yeah, by Red Ryder. See, Red Ryder. I love this song. When I first heard this song, I still love this song. This is a cool song, Lunatic Fringe.

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1: Joan Jett! You go get Joan Jett! That's what I always tell everybody else. You know, they get on my plane and they say, hey man, you know, you need a bigger plane. And I say, go get Joan Jett! You know what I mean? And then everybody thinks I'm talking about Joan Jett. I'm talking about get Joan Jett. You know, if you don't like my jet, go get your own jet. You know what I mean? Damn. I love rock and roll. Yes, I do.

0: 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Radio Bob.
1: Yeah. When I say a special one coming up, I got a special one twisting up. That's what I got. I'm going to have to twist one up right now with a little Panama Red from the new Riders of the Purple Sage, though. But wait a minute. Red Riders of the Purple Sage? What the hell? Don't make any sense. Panama Red? New Rider? I don't know. Here you go. Don't go away. Listen. Crank it up.

I remember in the Van Halen song, Amsterdam, I brought up Panama Red. Yeah, I use that phrase. I don't even know if Panama Red, if there's any such a dope anymore. You can buy any kind of dope you want now. I ain't never seen no red stuff. You know what I mean? But I do know that Kiss, Detroit Rock City's in the house.

Jason Bonham on the drums, woo! Michael Anthony on the bass, ow! Vic Johnson on guitar, ow! The Red Rocker Sammy Hagar here at your service. Okay, this next song, this is a Jimi Hendrix song that was not on the American version of the first album. This was on the English version, had an extra song on it, and it was Red House. And my first band, I was like 15 or 16. No, maybe I was older than that. I don't know what it was. Maybe 17. But whatever. I was a damn mid-teenager with no sense and no money. Yeah, I had a girlfriend, though, so I was cool. Anyway, yeah, we used to play Red House. And this opening guitar riff, it's just bad as a mother. You know, this Stevie Ray Vaughan got, you know, he heard this song a million times. Here's Jimi Hendrix, a little Red House.

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1: I hope you had fun. That was fun for me, you know, finding that old Jimi Hendrix track and all that. And so we're going to take you out on another rock song. And all I got to say is, long live rock and roll.

I'm gonna send a flood, I'm gonna drown them out. This is brave, this is bruised, this is who I'm meant to be, this is me.